0: Control, all units be prepared to copy the following DOL, reference a reckless driver, break. All units BOL for an orange Nissan with a temporary tag all over the roadway and speeding, almost hit a tractor trailer cutting in and out of traffic. Buzzed it was last seen pulling into the parking lot of Beckley Plaza at the dispensary. All units BOL at 2006.
1: Could you give me the time that I advised you I was at a bar H, please?
0: Two four two, did you copy that BOL?

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1: Copy. Thank you.
0: You're welcome.
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0: Central. Comes back to an extreme engineering out of Troy, Michigan, on a 2002 Ford Explorer showing expiration 2 of 2027 NCIC's name.
1: Copy. Show what you want. That line sound call actually was an abandoned phone line directly in front of 613 Russell. We've removed that line, and you can show off at the Fairport

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Starting mileage is in.

0: Patrol 134.
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0: Negative, Patrol for Economy Lodge in Bradley. Clear as

0: driver, seat bird driver, right before you get to Little Caesars. Says no male subject. Standing almost in the roadway, slumped over. Looks like he's about to fall out.
1: Copy, you're referring to a law enforcement unit to check on the subject?
0: I guess that'd be alright. Just somebody make sure he's okay.
2: 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Yeah, Billy, check for the North San Branch Family Worship Center.
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1: 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I'm sure I thought 4-H.

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9901.

601, respond 272 New Caledonia Street in Lanark for a 50-year-old female, breathing difficulty, repeating. 601, respond 272 New Caledonia Street in Lanark at 2033.

0: Altitude Control.
1: Control, go ahead, 22.
0: I have a call referencing a check to welfare, 204 First Avenue in Beckley. It's an AME subject, unknown medical issues, does have an inhaler for asthma, break. The female subject that she lives with is possibly a Sarah subject, and there's a male subject that has been giving the aunt a hard time, unknown male's name, break. Last heard from via text April 27th, no response since then, have tried to call her with no answer, going straight to voicemail. Requesting when law enforcement makes contact to have female call them while law enforcement is there. Advised that a prior welfare check on female was supposed to call after and has a family 6 to 7 hours away.
2: Neil, I think that was on possibly Sunday, and it was negative contact. I can't remember, but we had negative contact with her. I can't remember what day it was.

0: speaking. Off duty, please. Have a good evening.
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1: Go ahead for 601.
0: The caller did advise that his address was different than what 911 has physically. I'm showing that

0: getting calls for shots fired. Sounds like I've got some. It might be out of the city, but it might be towards the end of Woodlawn area as for Ringlebend.
1: Copy.
2: 22, I'll head down that way.
0: It was 8 to 12 shots in rapid succession.

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1: 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If the person calls back in, just tell her she is having phone issues, but she is perfectly okay, but she's going to use

0: 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I'm on Woodlawn.
1: Copy.
0: I think it's going to be at the end of Woodlawn. 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

0: of two. 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
1: That's affirmative. You're going towards Raleigh.
0: That is an affirmative. We are headed towards Raleigh.
1: Do you need pain management or you just need an AMT?

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I'm turning left on the Rural Acres, heading towards Raleigh.

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1: Control 610, we copy. They're coming out Roy Wakers. We're sitting in the truck waiting to get towed.
0: Copy.
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1: 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I believe it's going to be Oscar 2 Zulu 374. Chili Green.

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1: 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One of the involved.

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0: One.
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1: 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Juvenile female involved in a domestic, advised nose is bleeding. Repeating, Baker 674, responded 2974, Ritter Drive, at Dollar General and Shady, 2118.

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1: 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I'll be stopping that vehicle.

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1: Yeah. Control 634.
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1: Property 2425 Lake Stevens Road at Lake Stevens at the maintenance shop. 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Several young male subjects broke one of the doors down. They're requesting to file a report. He does have registrations for the vehicles and descriptions. He's requesting public service at this time to make arrangements.

0: 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The first registration comes back to, I'm on the CRV, it's attached. The other one, I've ran a couple of different ways, and it's not coming back from file.
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0: 602.
1: We won't take that traffic.

0: going.
1: Good. Have they shut it down yet?
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1: Yeah, I'm coming back up there to my post right now.
0: Busy company.

0: Control Vega 603, respond to 133, vaguely crossing Kroger's, 73-year-old female, lightheaded and dizzy, nausea and vomiting, sitting inside in a wheelchair. Repeating pager 603, respond to 133, vaguely crossing Kroger's at 2205.
1: Josiah Meadows, 12-18-05.
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I'm a Beckley, expiration 926.

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Kenton, Kenton Road in Shady Springs. Caller advisor's a white male, late 20s with dark hair, pushing a stroller with a baby and a toddler walking on the side of the roadway. Direction of travel towards the high school.

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0: 1 Control. Just to keep you advised that this patient weighs around 300 pounds and is not able to walk. He is wheelchair bound whenever he is able to get up. They did advise he is shaking uncontrollably and having chills.
1: Copy. Friend of name list says well advised.
0: Copy.
2: Easy on call manager.
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She was notated on this card that 204 was at the range.

0: individual.
1: Okay, were you able to get anything on that return, on that van?
0: Still looking, standby.

0: we did get an expired registration out of Indiana.
1: What's that
0: first come back to
1: you? What year of Explorer?
0: Can you read
1: that? What year Explorer is this again?
2: I'm not finding that name in the system. I've even checked with the driver's license. It's nothing coming back for that name or date of birth.
1: 22, you copy?
3: I'm not sure for which one. Yes, but I'm not sure which person we're talking about.
1: The female.
3: Yeah.
1: Records. The spelling for Bailey is going to be B-A-Y-L-E-E. Try that.

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0: I've had the driver's license for, the driver's license turned to revoke. She only has an ID.
1: Can you send a picture?

0: 681.
1: 681.
0: Call and say.
1: Copy. Roll one. Where are you from?
2: 207-226.
3: He's off now.
2: Sorry, 204-222, my bad.
3: Good.
2: Permission to tow, no insurance.

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1: Go down there to see a call. You can show me Cleveland Mills.
0: Copy. 242, it's going to be apartment 3. A Michaela subject. Caller is looking for his keys, not physical, just verbal, saying that the female grabbed him around his face when he lit a cigarette. No weapons. Female is now across the room. Break.

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0: 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Last name, Bowles, B-O-W-L-E-S.
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0: 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Your 29 is negative.
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0: I can be able to get checked, Brian Wilson.

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1: You can call SRJ 11 off, pulling up with one female.

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Pharmacy motion. They have not attempted call-outs. They're requesting dispatch.

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2: 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I'm on the base right now.
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1: Schmidt with us.
0: I'm showing you have a couple in Iowa and one in California. California says it's no extradition. One in Iowa says it's just Illinois.

other Iowa one, it just doesn't say, it says limited extradition. You want me to call to make sure?

0: negative. No extradition.
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0: 152 control. NBA was out fluid or injury. It's going to be the 3,000 block of Bolt Road and Gold. Driver hit a deer. No injuries. Was called in by the telematics company. They did advise the vehicle's going to need a run.
1: Yeah, I'll be around.

0: driver. The telematics company did speak with them. We're unable to get a hold of them, possibly due to the area. They may not have cell service. That shouldn't be Larry Zabol area. You want us to go ahead and start them?
1: Yeah, you can go ahead and start them.

quality control to all EMS providers. Be advised, Bar H is on red alert for regional command. Raleigh General is off of red alert for regional command at 140.

1G1.

0: 121, are you guys en route to the NBA on Bolt Road?
1: Yes, ma'am.
0: Sir, it has no injuries, fluids, or anything. I think it was accidentally dropped with injuries, but we changed it over to an NBA.

disturbance. Parties are now separated. 188 Apple Street, Crab Orchard. Caller Vase Mark George was at the residence refusing to leave. He is a former friend of the complainant. He had come over, had been drinking. He did start a bonfire there and was refusing to put it out. She did advise that he possibly has drugs and weapons on him, a gun or a pocket knife, but she did not see them break. Advised that he tried to push a cabinet onto her. She was refusing EMS. She doesn't know if he's left or not. She can't see due to it being kind of dark outside. She says a red GMC Sierra, if he did leave, possibly going to 1325 Glenview Road in Crab Orchard where he lives. He's a 66-year-old white male with a ball cap and a plaid shirt. He has been drinking.

0: 42 Patrol.
1: Okay.
0: I have a noise complaint, 422 City Avenue in Beckley. It's going to be apartment 1. Complainant lives downstairs in apartment 3. He advised the upstairs neighbors are running saws and using hammers while he's trying to sleep.
2: 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Over here, all the layers.
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1: I'm in area. Vehicle description 186. Look at what it said.
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1: Oh, Dave. Have a good night.
0: Copy, have a good night.

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And 102 first responders respond to 234 First Street in Shady Spring for a 91-year-old female that's not breathing. Repeat, respond to 234 First Street, Shady Spring, CPR in progress at 238.

0: 12, Station 102, 612, 102, Second Train, respond to 234 First Street, Shady Springs, CPR in progress, 91-year-old female. Repeat, respond to 234 First Street and Shady Spring at 239. 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

0: 34. Control 634. You still have second EMS unit route. 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
1: That's affirmative.
0: Copy. You show 634. 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
2: One 2 6 water 2 1 3 3 3 3 3 3 3 3 3 3 3 3 3 3 3 3 3 3 3 3 3 3 3 3 3 3 3 3 3 3 3 3 3 3 3 3 3 3 3 3 3 3 3 3 3 3 3 3 3 3 3 3 3 3 3 3 3 3 3 3 3 3 3 3 3 3 3 3 3 3 3 3 3 3 3 3 3 3 3 3 3 3 3 3 3 3 3 3 3 3 3 3 3 3 3 3 3 3 3 3 3 3 3 3 3 3 3 3 3 3 3 3 3 3 3 3 3 3 3 3 3 3 3 3 3 3 3 3 3 3 3 3 3 3 3 3 3 3 3 3 3 3 3 3 3 3 3 3 3 3 3 3 3 3 3 3 3 3 3 3 3 3 3 3 3 3 3 3 3 3 3 3 3 3 3 3 3 3 3 3 3 3 3

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0: On standby at station 1 unless you want me POV.
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1: So we've been released by EMS. So I want to be in the clear and safe.
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1: Good.
0: We have EMS out on a call that came as a CPR adult at 234 First Street in Shady Spring. They're requesting law enforcement per the medical examiner due to a code black.

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1: 152.
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1: 26 Romeo 18080.

0: rail.
1: Copy, stand by.
0: Six, 12. Six, 12, can we clear the thing? Six, 3-4, we're fine, all safe. We're proceeding along. We're going to remain busy until we get back in our air.
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1: Respond to 311 and a half, Temple Street in Beckley. Apartment B for a 62-year-old female that's fallen out of a wheelchair. Repeat, respond to 311 and a half, Temple Street in Beckley at 354.

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1: 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We're going to be on scene.
2: Copy.

0: information that's sent to me.
1: Copy. Copy. She did advise there should be someone there to let you in.

0: you able to make entry? We're trying to give her a phone call.
1: Yeah, so we didn't make entry. It's with assist only.
0: Copy.
1: You guys show us in service, DLS.
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1: 634.
0: Yes, ma'am. We'll be clear previous. Available paramedics. That decedent is with Frozen Horse Ferry.
1: The last part of your traffic. You guys are clear. Move away.
0: Affirmative.
1: Coffee.

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0: control failure, 612, 612, responded 432 North Vance Drive in Beckley for a 58-year-old male that fell and hit his head in the basement. He's going to be near the porch with the porch light on, requesting EMS to check him out. Repeat, respond to 432 North Vance Drive in Beckley at 453.
1: Control, 612.
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0: 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So while we're getting them dispatched, can you advise what's going on?
1: There's a disturbance going on between a male and a female here on scene. He's not wanting any medical treatment. He just requested law enforcement.

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1: We're going to be clear with one of these on file. We'll be back to our CLS.
0: Copy. 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They are going to be clearing with a refusal.

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0: 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It's going to be at 405 Mountain View Road. Dry Hill has a female yelling help on the phone. Hear a male screaming. We're trying to get further.
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0: 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They just disconnected the line.
1: Copy.

0: not have a history from that phone number. However, from that address, we've got several domestics and disturbances.
1: A recent?
0: Negative in 2025. I'm trying to pull a name on it.

what the last one, the domestic in November, was a Victoria Craigo, and a Dylan Gobbins.

0: control. Have a burglar alarm at 1264 North Eisner Drive, Folks a Million. Front door motion. Key holder Anne Marie was requesting dispatch. Did not indicate if they were responding.
1: Okay.

149.

0: 7 shortly. Do you? Sir, we have a possible DOA. We're going to be 106 Roselawn Avenue at Midway. We do have fire EMS dispatch. The caller is a juvenile. She's there currently. We're trying to work with her. We also dispatched out, correction, talked to the mother who was on her way from work.
1: DM4, you can show me around.
0: Copy.

0: 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Respond to 106 Roselawn Avenue in Midway for a 37-year-old male that is not breathing. Repeat, respond to 106 Roselawn Avenue in Midway. Two children are in the home with the patient, no other adult, at 627.
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0: 631.
1: Just respond.

0: responding to 106 Roselawn Avenue. Our caller is 13 years old. She advised the male subject was acting in a different manner this morning. Break.
1: Oh, 644, you clear. Copy.
0: To advise to that there was Narcan in the residence. We were trying to talk to the female. She advised she thinks the subject is beyond medical help at this time.
1: 144, control. Have a request to check the welfare. 214 Basin Street, Callaway Heights. A 7-year-old male that called in advised that he had relapsed and wanted to go to the crisis unit. He was asking for a Stacy Means. The caller did not want to go to the hospital. Advised that he had relapsed from alcohol and had a couple of shots. He was asked to hold while attempting to call his peer support person. And when the line was picked back up, he would not respond to the operator. Could hear an open line and a TV.

0: taking their 5-year-old sister over to the grandfather's house that's next door. There is, the mother is on her way home. We don't have the ETA for her.
1: Yeah.

0: one of the ambulances just passed the driveway, according to one of the callers.
1: Control. 631.
0: 631.
1: That was us. We're turning around.
0: Copy. They're going to come out and flag you down.
1: Simple.

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0: I've tried to make contact with the FMRS. I can't get an answer over there, sir.
1: Thank you.

0: Esatto.
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0: Copy.
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1: Copy, sir. Morning.

149. 149. Yeah, clear the exit patrol. Sorry, another exit patrol for 3600 block, Clear Fork Road.

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Go ahead and clear that. Give me a business check for Butch's.

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We're accepting callbacks.

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Yeah, it's patrol for Mar Fork High School Memorial Park. 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

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Repeat, respond to 1732 Harper Road at Kroger at 837.

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0: dispatcher, 634 station 110, 634 and 110 on Flat Top Tower. Respond to I-77 southbound at mile marker 32.9 for a single vehicle rollover. Repeat, respond to mile marker 32.9 on I-77 southbound at 840.
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0: turn on College Avenue. What's the details on that?
1: Complainant advised there is a green champagne-colored car that keeps parking in front of their driveway, and it belongs to the subject's next door.

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0: 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He advised that his wife is not answering him. 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

0: getting two calls at 4303 Robert Super Drive Tractor Supply. First is a shoplifting call. The caller's advising that somebody stole a BB gun and ran out the door. The second call is somebody advising that there's people, multiple people, around the back of the store selling firearms.
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0: Put on the river, sir.
1: No.
0: Sir, I have a attempted B&E that happened at 119 Chandler Street, correction, attempted burglary into a residence. Caller about the door's been cracked. Someone possibly tried to break into the home. The owner was taken to the hospital, but one of the windows is raised open. Yesterday, everything was secure. They haven't went inside to check it yet, but they're requesting law enforcement.
1: Copy. I'll head down there.
0: Copy.
2: Where are you coming from?
1: I'm about to ask.
2: 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I'll drop this guy off. I'll head that way with you.
1: Drop.
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Arc Alarm, 123 Orchard Avenue in Beckley. It's showing an entry sensor from the trash door. They advised they had video footage. Nothing was showing. They spoke with a Michael subject. He declined dispatch but was unable to give proper code break. While on the phone with Simply Safe, they advised they received a second code coming in, and they were requesting dispatch.

Copy.

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0: of you just try to call a female in Leicester on Webb Street?
1: I just talked to her.
0: She's back on the line and advised that that dog is now in her house.
1: Got it. Control, did you say back at her house?
0: Affirmative.

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0: Raleigh Control, Pager 602. 602, respond to 1709 Harper Road at GoHealth. For a 92-year-old female, male was bit by a dog 2 weeks ago. Left arm is swollen, very confused. Repeating, 602, respond to 1709 Harper Road. GoHealth in Beckley at 1115.
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2: School's a card there for Daniels, and starting a school detail card for Shady High School. I'll be out there.
1: Copy.

0: enforcement reference a attempt to locate 161 Cobb Street, Sprague. Caller's brother has not contacted the family in 2 weeks. It's going to be a Derek Williams. He doesn't have a phone number. They advise that another subject told him they'd seen him at Subway in Sprague on Monday. Just want to speak to law enforcement about this.
1: Copy, I don't know.

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out of Liberty High School. 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Copy.

motor injury, 1100 block of Central Avenue in Tollytown. It's going to be one vehicle MBA blocking the roadway. It's a third-party call that we're receiving.

0: harassment.
1: Yeah. Sure, well, I can take care of that.
2: It's up to you. I'm here.

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683, Pier 683, respond to 314, Shawnee Circle, Prosperity, for an 87-year-old female. Hospice patient having chest pains, repeating, Pager 683, respond to 314, Shawnee Circle, Prosperity, 1208.

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Respond to 102 Chestnut Street in Matsaw for an 84-year-old female nosebleed. Repeating, pager 635. Respond to 102 Chestnut Street, Matsaw, 1213.

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0: Floor Control. Stolen vehicle 103 Lily Street in Beckley. Complaint advised that it was a gray silver Saturn that was stolen 10 years ago, possibly originally was stolen in Princeton. She's requesting a phone call.
1: Copy.

0: on lunch, but hope that for him whenever he gets back.
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1: 222.
2: Clear court, I'll see you.

floor control. Destruction of property, 105 South Eisenhower Drive at Jackie Withrow Hospital. Employee called in, advised there's a patient that is a danger to herself and others. She has ripped the wires out of the door, disabling the safety feature. On scene with the patient, they are requesting law enforcement to respond.

Lion units, priority 15748 South Main Street, every 10 Johnson Funeral Home in Begley. We are attempting to get further information.

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I'll be out at 109 Hill Street, 10th Serva, DVP.

Charlie 1246.

Harbor Road at Raleigh General Hospital. I have an employee on the line in the ER. Advised they have a 34-year-old female patient that was assaulted 5 days ago with multiple bruises to her face and arms. They are requesting an officer.

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0: 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Did that individual get transported by EMS?
1: Negative. They're still on scene waiting for law enforcement to respond.
0: Copy. I'm coming up.
1: Copy.

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0: Copy.
1: Records 205. Works on first name spellings, Echo, Bravo, Romeo, Alpha, November, Delta, Yankee, November, last name's Thomas. Crystal Page. Meister.
2: The last one was Maya.
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0: 240.
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0: Phone call referencing a fraud at 183 Barley Drive in Bradley. Complainant does not know how, but someone has gone into her Gmail account and gained access to her credit cards and debit cards. Break. They took her bank account information that they received from her emails and paid off her credit cards. The complainant has put a stop payment on the transaction at the bank and contacted the fraud department. She's requesting public service.

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0: for?
1: 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We'll be dropping her off at 200 Main Street in Sophia.

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0: 269, a North Eisenhower Drive at Little General in Beckley. Caller advisors, a male, possibly intoxicated, very wobbly, attempting to get on a motorcycle. It's going to be a black street bike. We're still attempting to get further information.

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0: 137 control.
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0: We have an individual requesting to speak with law enforcement referencing a possible stolen cat from his neighbor at 138 Angels Rest, Sprague. Can you advise?
1: A possible stolen cat?
0: No, that's affirmative.
1: You can't be arguing call.
0: Copy.
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شوية.

0: complaint requesting a public service only at this time, 306 Stanford Road at Bar H and Begley. She advised she had to file a report with CPS for a 12-year-old female in reference to a sexual assault that occurred at a sleepover. Unknown what the address is of where this occurred.
1: Yeah,

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1: 149.
0: Send me out to Cracker Barrel. Follow up.
1: Copy, do you need a card?
0: Yes, ma'am.

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officers.

0: 13-year-old male seizure, repeating seizure 612-2, respond to 133 Tilton Road, Tilton Community Church, Sullivan, 1453.
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1: 612-2, copy, got it.
2: Copy. They advised his eyes are open. He is breathing normally, but he's not responding to him. He does have a history of seizures.
1: Copy. What was the age again?
2: 13-year-old male.
1: Copy.
2: Copy.
3: And put first responders on the seizures call. 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
2: 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They should be there in the parking lot. 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His eyes are open, breathing normally, but not responding.

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0: 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What was the last traffic?
1: That's a correction. 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His heart rate's 132.
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0: 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Possible weapon, and the male subject is on drugs.
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2: 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That's gonna be McCulloch at Lowe's.
0: Got me.

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0: 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I'll take care of that Harper Road call.
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0: 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You can go ahead and clear it.
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1: See if you guys took me off the card for the special assignment out of Ritter Drive, 19 detail. If you can have me back on with 135, please.
0: Copy.
2: 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It's going to be suspicious person, 6431 Harbor Road.

0: cans are down there in the back, but there was nothing in the drawers.
1: Yeah, the drawers were empty, okay.
2: Long 49 Control.
3: Go ahead.
2: I'm a call referencing a motorcycle complaint, 800 block at Everly Road in Prestwick. It's going to be one side-by-side, six dirt bikes for speeding and blocking the roadway. They were using both sides of the road. Their direction of travel is Farley Hill Road, and the caller did advise that no adults are present. It's all juveniles.
3: Copy. You can go ahead and clear for now. Any other calls you can update? 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
1: Form 4.
0: Off,
1: copy.

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So you can find a 27, he's advising maybe out of Texas.

0: Central, Beecher 610, Beecher 610, respond to 1229 Old Eccles Road in Cabell Heights for a 76-year-old female that's fallen, unknown injuries, disoriented, repeating, danger, 610, respond to 1229 Old Eccles Road in Cabell Heights, 1712.
1: Control, 670.
0: 682. Copy. She is conscious at this time, but seems disoriented. She fell in the bathroom. There she is. Semi-responsive.
1: Copy.
2: Sorry, I'm secure.
3: Yeah.
2: LLN out of Texas, 4570062. He's valid. Great.
3: Good.
2: He is wanted out of Maryland for probation, extraditions only, Delaware and Pennsylvania.
1: Ten four, I've got that male 10-5 sandwich and 6-year-old.

0: 1-2-4 Bravo, I'll be 42 Alpha, same contract.
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0: 4 Control. How about a call referencing an unwanted person at 228 Raglan Road, Mountain Heart, Beckley? It's going to be a homeless white female, hair pulled back, last seen wearing a jacket. Is currently sitting on the stairs, screams, yells, and talks by herself. Caller is requesting to have the female trespassed from the property. Unknown weapons, drugs, or alcohol.
1: Copy. Is the caller the property owner?
0: The complainant is the office supervisor.
1: Did she inform the female that she's been trespassed?
0: No, the complainant is afraid of the female subject.

one mail around to my office for processing. We fax his 27 information down, please.

referencing a motorcycle complaint. 405 George Moss Street in Mascot. Complainant advised there is a half red and white dirt bike with a juvenile driving it, intimidating younger kids. Subject is a white male, last seen wearing white sweatpants, black helmet, and a black hoodie, and is driving through their yards.

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1: I'll take care of that. I remember the trial.
2: Stand for it, W.
1: Central 149, you can put me on 147's call and take him off.
0: Stop. Going down her arm. She was in the hospital a couple weeks ago and advised

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1: Numbers breaking out.
0: Control, this is 627. We're available BLS.
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2: Short 592, a call complaining, CAD, Wilson Ridge Road, Birch River, and then clear that out in the report, please. With it.
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2: Ma'am, we're going to be here at the end of Rural Acres. There's a motorcycle with him.
1: Copy. Are you on the Robert Seaver Drive side or the Eisenhower side?
2: It's the Bird Drive side.
1: Copy. 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

0: at the intersection of Rural Acres and Robert Square Drive. Where exactly are these vehicles located?
1: We can't reach the EMS crew that radioed this in. It's possibly on Rural Acres. We're looking at the camera. We can't see it at the intersection either.
0: Copy. Break. Engine 1, drive up around that gas station and see if there's anybody parked in that drive parking lot. I'm going to go down Rural Acres.

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1: We're still attempting to get a hold of that ambulance. We asked them as soon as they radioed it in. We had negative contact with them immediately.
0: Copy.
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0: Copy.
2: 247 Patrol.
0: Yeah.
2: Fire Department, just advised, this is going to be the Eisenhower and Rural Acres Drive side.
0: Copy.

0: 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This was just a bicycle wreck.
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0: 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Comes back to a Dwayne McKinney, 208 Trey Street, Mullins. Expiration 61227. 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

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It's the date of birth is 5/1 of 88. There is an active warrant for battery and trespassing.

0: that stop and that report, and I'll be back on the special soon.
1: Copy.

0: have a call, speeding vehicle, 300 block Macon Avenue in Beckley. He is requesting for extra patrols to start now. Said this is an ongoing issue. Advised there is a white Bronco, unknown registration, who does this regularly with multiple other vehicles.
1: Clear. 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
0: I'll be en route to headquarters with one female from this location. 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

0: announcing an intox person, 257 Maple Fork Road at the Go Mart Bradley, female unconscious at pump 13, white Nissan with flashers on. Registration is going to be 545-367 Alpha. Female is moving but is nodding out.
1: You can assign it to me. I missed a call on it too. Was it possible DUI?
0: Affirmative.
1: Copy. I'll be hitting that area shortly. You can assign it to me.
0: Copy.
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0: We'll be out of SRJ. Could you let them know we're out here, please?
1: Copy.
2: One through three, control.
3: Call referencing a drug violation not in progress, 100 block of Tommy Creek Road in Rodale. Complainant advised a male subject is laying and crawling in the road, trying to get up. Complainant advised he's pretty sure he's on drugs and is not the only one in the area.
1: Copy.

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0: 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For the request of law enforcement, respond to 100 block Tommy Creek Road in Brodale for a male subject possible overdose in the area of the bridge on Tommy Creek Road. Repeating, Major 681, respond to 100 block Tommy Creek Road in Brodale, 1808.
1: Control 681.
0: 681.
1: Copy, Thomas Barrow.
0: Copy. The complainant called in advised the subject laying and crawling in the roadway there. Unknown what he may have taken or if he's on anything. We did dispatch it to law enforcement man. Advised that CAMS asserted as well.
1: Copy.

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1: Control. 54-year-old male, unresponsive. They are doing chest compressions now. I'm getting you a second ambulance.
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1: Affirmative. FCI called back. It's 54-year-old male, unresponsive. They're doing chest compressions now. Can you respond with 634?
0: Affirmative. 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
2: 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Nobody flagged us down. 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You show a call and sound it will be clear. In service A, let's find it.
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1: Bobby,
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0: Also, Control, go ahead and log the suspect for the stick-go right there on the rear drive. 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
0: 911 hang up. 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We have attempted callbacks. Nobody's answering, even at the front desk.
1: Captain.
0: Unit calling control.
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0: 2, Charlie 4, Romeo Charlie 1, Golf, Golf, X-ray, Foxtrot, Romeo 710-366.
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0: I found golf 067264 Marissa Dara Huntington. She's suspended for several unpaid citations. She's clear in CIC and locals.
1: Okay.

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1: Copy.
0: It's improperly registered with a temporary tag out of South Carolina, so do you check there also?

Okay.

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0: NCIC is coming back negative, but not getting a hit on any state for the VIN.
1: Copy. Can you attempt to run this temporary plate out of South Carolina? 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
1: Go ahead.
0: I have a call referencing an attempt to serve PSO 130 Raccoon Lane and Daniels. Break. The subject the PSO needs to be served to is believed to be at this residence. The complainant would like to speak to law enforcement if the order is not served this evening.
1: 10-4.

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0: Ortiz.
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0: Can you send Lexington to my location for Turner's request? 47 number for DUI investigations. They call that same information on his cards.
1: Copy.
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1: Civil Assist 21 East Main Street, Black Diamond Power in Sofia. The complainant advised he works for Black Diamond Power. They cut the power on a pole for an unpaid bill. The male subject that lives there reattached it himself to steal power. The employee is going to need an officer to do a civil assist and drive with him out there to turn the power back off.
2: Control 247.
1: 247.
2: We're out to get you this mail.
1: Copy. The address of the resident that they need to turn the power off is 2257 Thames Highway, but he wants to meet you at 101 East Main Street in Sofia, Black Diamond.

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1: Go.
0: Noise complaint, 1939 Harbor Road at Travel Lodge in Bankley. Complaint is an employee. Advised he was getting complaints for a female screaming inside of a room and two juveniles and also hitting on the walls. He attempted a knock on the door, was not able to get the female to come to the door. Manager advised the employee to call law enforcement.
1: Calvin.

0: 144 control.
1: Yeah, go ahead.
0: Hello, call referencing a civil matter at 186 Hoist Road in Sanford. Complainant advised he took in a 62-year-old uncle who's an alcoholic. Gave his uncle a 30-day notice a month ago. Break.
1: Break control, 137. 144 is busy at the headquarters. Do you ever dispatch that?
0: Copy.
2: Control 137. Speaking of time, I'll take care of it.
0: It's going to be a civil matter at 186 Hoist Road in Sanford. Complainant advised he took his 62-year-old uncle in, who's an alcoholic. Gave his uncle a 30-day notice a month ago. Advised his uncle is a convicted felon. He